said you gotta beware. 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

Well, the screen door slams, Mary's dressed away. 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Roy Orbison singing for the lonely. It's me and I want you only.

all the way to Hollywood, California, via Sweden, via Paris, via Italian, via France, via London, England, via the great state of New Jersey, and halfway across the United States. I want to thank you all for inviting me in your living room tonight. I know there's millions of you out there. I know you're downhearted. I know you're disenchanted.

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0: Tigers. 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Take you back to the past, our own past, our very first ever record as the Ooh, a song called Can't Explain, got the number 14 in this.
1: Depozitář pop muzea na rádiu Beat.